0: after midnight, a response to the Americans' 50% tariffs launched after Ottawa pulled away from trade talks last month, and chances are this is going to mean further retaliation in some form by the Americans. R.J. Curry, chair in Canadian business history at the University of Toronto, says the only way to stop the escalation is to get an agreement. However, Curry says this, you've got an administration here that is completely detached from reality, adding, Trump has shown an ideological commitment to high tariffs and given no sign that he's going to budge. Curry's bottom line, we're in a kind of never-never land. Imagine this, a kind of a soft and open and tame kind of winter. That's what Environment Canada climatologist David Phillips suggests we may be in for, a milder winter season dominated by Pacific rather than Arctic air. Wonderful for home heating bills and Canadians who aren't big on winter, not so great though for skiers, skaters, and snowmobilers. The reason is a supercharged El Nino, which Phillips says will mean less snow, more rain in the west, and more problems this spring, earlier forest fires, and more drought. There's word the Pear Lake wildfire, which had forced the evacuation of the entire town of Clinton, B.C., is now being held. At one point, the fire was almost five times the size of Okanagan Lake and one of the largest wildfires in B.C. history. Pear Lake was among fires known as the Big Bar Complex, also making up the 59 Creek, Bonanza Creek, and French Bar Creek blazes, all of which are now being held. A Central Alberta Indigenous filmmaker is dead after a rodeo accident in Enoch. Georgina Lightning was taking photos from a designated media section when a horse veered off course and struck her. The 63-year-old Lightning, a member of Sampson Cree Nation, was best known for writing, directing, producing, and starring in the 2008 feature Older Than America. Otto Jelinek, a former world champion figure skater and federal cabinet minister, is dead at the age of 86. The Prague-born Jelinek died peacefully in hospital on Saturday after living with Parkinson's disease for almost 20 years. There's a heads up from police as kids start heading back to school after summer vacation tomorrow. They're advising motorists to focus on the road and avoid distractions at the wheel, especially with school returning, and to make sure to stop or stop school buses. Oh, and one other thing, you know those first day of school photos? Well, police advise against posting the child's name, age, grade, or school information, and to make sure that privacy settings are properly in place. From the Vista National News Desk, I'm John Crawford.
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1: From the time it was built in the 1950s to house workers for the new Alcan smelter, Kitimat has enjoyed a strong multicultural community. They came from everywhere. English and French Canada, Italy, Portugal, Greece, India, China, the Philippines, even Finland. Nowadays, Heritage Park honors Kitimat's many different multicultural groups with flags from around the world. That spirit of multiculturalism goes hand in hand with this saying from back in the day. If you want to study another language, go stand at a bus stop in Kitimat.
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1: Hi, I'm Adrienne Geer, president of the BC Nurses Union. Labor Day is a reminder that generations of workers organized and fought for the rights workers have today. This summer, 60,000 nurses across British Columbia took lawful job action during the longest nursing strike in our province's history. During this time, nearly 6,000 nurses reported intimidation and harassment from their employers, including threats of discipline. Labor Day reminds us that workers' rights are won through struggle, and that every generation has a responsibility to defend them. To every nurse who courageously showed up for one another on behalf of our patients, and to the labor allies and members of the public who joined us in solidarity, thank you.
2: Where awesomeness meets breathtaking.
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1: Watching the whales in this natural habitat, kayaking on its calm, flat water, fishing from any number of its pristine spots. 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
1: The story of the Gupskalok's totem pole is one of legend, betrayal, and redemption. Commissioned in 1872 to tell the tale of the Haisla people's tragedy and survival after a devastating smallpox epidemic, the pole was unexpectedly removed in 1929 at the request of a Swedish diplomat attached to BC and shipped to Sweden. The Haisla people were unaware of the removal until later that year and fought for many decades for its return. Finally, in 2006, after 77 years overseas, Chief Gupskalok's totem was returned to the city of Kitimat and the grateful Haisla people.
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1: In 1955, Kitimat's railway station was built to serve Alcan's aluminum smelter and was a part of a bold vision for Kitimat as the town of the future. The station welcomed workers from around the world and stood as a symbol of industrial progress. Though trains stopped decades ago, the building remains a vital link to our past. 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
1: The story of the Gupskalok's totem pole is one of legend, betrayal, and redemption. Commissioned in 1872 to tell the tale of the Haisla people's tragedy and survival after a devastating smallpox epidemic, the pole was unexpectedly removed in 1929 at the request of a Swedish diplomat attached to BC and shipped to Sweden. The Haisla people were unaware of the removal until later that year and fought for many decades for its return. Finally, in 2006, after 77 years overseas, Chief Gupskalok's totem was returned to the city of Kitimat and the grateful Haisla people.
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1: Watching the whales in this natural habitat, kayaking on its calm, flat water, fishing from any number of its pristine spots. 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
1: From the time it was built in the 1950s to house workers for the new Alcan smelter, Kitimat has enjoyed a strong multicultural community. They came from everywhere. English and French Canada, Italy, Portugal, Greece, India, China, the Philippines, even Finland. Nowadays, Heritage Park honors Kitimat's many different multicultural groups with flags from around the world. That spirit of multiculturalism goes hand in hand with this saying from back in the day. If you want to study another language, go stand at a bus stop in Kitimat.
0: Take a break. 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

0: Of the falls year round. 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
1: Sometimes towns and cities are created around landmarks or natural formations, but Kitimat was different. Beginning in 1949, the Kitimat project was completed in 5 years and included a dam, tunnel, powerhouse, transmission line, smelter, and finally, Kitimat itself, becoming BC's first planned community. The town plan was considered revolutionary, as were the pioneer engineering feats used. The Kitimat project and town it created remain a model of modern Canadian ingenuity.
0: When Kitimat needs a pick-me-up,
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0: Summit. There's a world of animals to see. Many animal lovers spend tens of thousands of dollars and book months, if not years in advance, so they can travel far and wide to find rare species of their favorite creatures. Yet, there's a world of animals to see close to home. From soaring bald eagles to sharp-toothed porpoises to cream-colored Komodo bears that most of the world could only dream of seeing firsthand on wildlife tours that leave and arrive in Kitimat.
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1: You love living in Kitimat, but have you ever wondered how our town came to get its name? Well, the word Kitimat comes from the Tsimshian description of the Haisla people, Gitimat, which means people of the snow. With an average of 300 centimeters of the white stuff each year, and an average temperature of -5 in the winter, the name Kitimat seems quite fitting.
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1: I'm Darren Bain. Road Safety at Work found most drivers in BC did not know laws protecting roadside workers require them to slow down when they see flashing amber lights. A survey conducted this year found 98% of respondents knew the slowdown move over law applies to emergency vehicles, but only 30% knew it also applies to tow trucks, maintenance vehicles, or other vehicles with flashing lights. Program Director Trace Akers says most drivers would never intentionally put roadside workers at risk, and the few seconds it takes to slow down and move over can save someone's life. The law requires them to slow to 70 kilometers an hour when the speed limit is 80 or faster, and to 40 when the speed limit is below 80 when they encounter vehicles with flashing lights. The Fort St. John RCMP say a disturbance call led to the seizure of two firearms and the arrest of a man Sunday morning. Police were called to 78 A Street and 81st Avenue after reports of a man yelling and swinging a knife near a vehicle. Officers say they found ammunition, a short sword, and a loaded sawed-off rifle and another firearm. The man remains in custody and faces several firearms-related charges. The Pear Lake wildfire, which had forced the evacuation of the entire town of Clinton, is now being held. At one point, the fire was almost five times the size of Okanagan Lake and one of the largest wildfires in BC history. Pear Lake was among fires known as the Big Bar Complex, also making up the 59 Creek, Bonanza Creek, and French Bar Creek blazes, all of which are now being held. On Friday, 13 first responders and community riders will set out on a 7-day, 850-kilometer cycling journey across northern BC. The Cops for Cancer's Tour to North starts in Fort St. John this year and will make its way to Williams Lake. Throughout the journey, riders will visit communities and schools along the way. The annual ride helps raise funds for childhood cancer research and supports programs like Camp Good Times. It's back to the routine for many Tuesday, including kids heading back to school. Busier on the roads with school buses returning. Police remind drivers to stop when the bus is stopped. They also advise anyone posting first day of school photos to not mention the child's name, school, age, or grade, and that privacy settings should be in place. And a new partnership is combining hockey with a good cause. The Prince George Cougars and Maverick Turnbull Foundation have entered into a partnership, with a portion of every ticket sold going to the foundation when a special promo code is used. Maverick's father, Derek Turnbull, says the partnership fits.
2: I think just with, you know, the Cougars wanting to help the community, help the foundation that we've established, and they know that, you know, the funds that we raise go to help other families in this community.
1: Maverick passed away in July at the age of 3, following a battle with stage 4 high-risk neuroblastoma. I'm Darren Bain.
0: Summit Weather.
1: Taking a look outside, some periods of drizzle throughout the northwest on Tuesday, and that's going to come with a high of 15 for Prince Rupert, 20 for Terrace and Kitimat. Some rain throughout the middle of this week. Before some sun on the weekend, though, temperatures will be dipping down to the low teens, but coming back up to the high teens and low 20s on the weekend.
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1: I'm Darren Bain. Road Safety at Work found most drivers in BC did not know laws protecting roadside workers require them to slow down when they see flashing amber lights. A survey conducted this year found 98% of respondents knew the slowdown move over law applies to emergency vehicles, but only 30% knew it also applies to tow trucks, maintenance vehicles, or other vehicles with flashing lights. Program Director Trace Akers says most drivers would never intentionally put roadside workers at risk, and the few seconds it takes to slow down and move over can save someone's life. The law requires them to slow to 70 km.

0: Lake and one of the largest wildfires in BC history. Pear Lake was among fires known as the Big Bar Complex, also making up the 59 Creek, Bonanza Creek, and French Bar Creek blazes, all of which are now being held. On Friday, 13 first responders and community riders will set out on a 7-day, 850-kilometer cycling journey across northern BC. The Cops for Cancer's Tour to North starts in Fort St. John this year and will make its way to Williams Lake. Throughout the journey, riders will visit communities and schools along the way. The annual ride helps raise funds for childhood cancer research and supports programs like Camp Good Times. It's back to the routine for many Tuesday, including kids heading back to school. Busier on the roads with school buses returning. Police remind drivers to stop when the bus is stopped. They also advise anyone posting first day of school photos to not mention the child's name, school, age, or grade, and that privacy settings should be in place. And a new partnership is combining hockey with a good cause. The Prince George Cougars and Maverick Turnbull Foundation have entered into a partnership, with a portion of every ticket sold going to the foundation when a special promo code is used. Maverick's father, Derek Turnbull, says the partnership fits.
1: I think just with, you know, the Cougars wanting to help the community, help the foundation that we've established, and they know that, you know, the funds that we raise go to help other families in this community.
0: Maverick passed away in July at the age of 3, following a battle with stage 4 high-risk neuroblastoma. I'm Darren Bain.
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0: Taking a look outside, some periods of drizzle throughout the northwest on Tuesday, and that's going to come with a high of 15 for Prince Rupert, 20 for Terrace and Kitimat. Some rain throughout the middle of this week. Before some sun on the weekend, though, temperatures will be dipping down to the low teens, but coming back up to the high teens and low 20s on the weekend.
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1: I'm Darren Bain. Road Safety at Work found most drivers in BC did not know laws protecting roadside workers require them to slow down when they see flashing amber lights. A survey conducted this year found 98% of respondents knew the slowdown move over law applies to emergency vehicles, but only 30% knew it also applies to tow trucks, maintenance vehicles, or other vehicles with flashing lights. Program Director Trace Akers says most drivers would never intentionally put roadside workers at risk, and the few seconds it takes to slow down and move over can save someone's life. The law requires them to slow to 70 kilometers an hour when the speed limit is 80 or faster, and to 40 when the speed limit is below 80 when they encounter vehicles with flashing lights. The Fort St. John RCMP say a disturbance call led to the seizure of two firearms and the arrest of a man Sunday morning. Police were called to 78 A Street and 81st Avenue after reports of a man yelling and swinging a knife near a vehicle. Officers say they found ammunition, a short sword, and a loaded sawed-off rifle and another firearm. The man remains in custody and faces several firearms-related charges. The Parrot Lake wildfire, which had forced the evacuation of the entire town of Clinton, is now being held. At one point, the fire was almost five times the size of Okanagan Lake and one of the largest wildfires in BC history. Parrot Lake was among fires known as the Big Bar Complex, also making up the 59 Creek, Bonanza Creek, and French Bar Creek blazes, all of which are now being held. On Friday, 13 first responders and community riders will set out on a 7-day, 850-kilometer cycling journey across northern BC. The Cops for Cancer's Tour to North starts in Fort St. John this year and will make its way to Williams Lake. Throughout the journey, riders will visit communities and schools along the way. The annual ride helps raise funds for childhood cancer research and supports programs like Camp Good Times. It's back to the routine for many Tuesday, including kids heading back to school. Busier on the roads with school buses returning, police remind drivers to stop when the bus is stopped. They also advise anyone posting first day of school photos to not mention the child's name, school, age, or grade, and that privacy settings should be in place. And a new partnership is combining hockey with a good cause. The Prince George Cougars and Maverick Turnbull Foundation have entered into a partnership, with a portion of every ticket sold going to the foundation when a special promo code is used. Maverick's father, Derek Turnbull, says the partnership fits.
2: I think just with, you know, the Cougars wanting to help the community, help the foundation that we've established, and they know that, you know, the funds that we raise go to help other families in this community.
1: Maverick passed away in July at the age of 3, following a battle with stage 4 high-risk neuroblastoma. I'm Darren Bain.
0: Summit weather.
1: Taking a look outside, some periods of drizzle throughout the northwest on Tuesday, and that's going to come with a high of 15 for Prince Rupert, 20 for Terrace and Kitimat. Some rain throughout the middle of this week. Before some sun on the weekend, though, temperatures will be dipping down to the low teens, but coming back up to the high teens and low 20s on the weekend.
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7:07 now here up on the summit. That's Smooth Criminal and Michael Jackson. Hope you're doing great. Hope you had a great weekend. Lots of fun out at the Speedway for us. And yeah, you can see all the pictures on the Terrace Speedway Facebook page. There was just, we have a wall of fire and the whole bit. It was really cool. Here's the good in everyone. This is Sloan right here up on the summit. Good morning.

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Dog days are over right here up on the summit. 7:13 on this Tuesday, feeling like a Monday with a long weekend. It was excellent and really, feeling good. Feels like a Monday, doesn't it? Nope, it's Tuesday. We lay it on the line. It's Triumph right here up on the summit.

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1: I'm Darren Bain. Road Safety at Work found most drivers in BC did not know laws protecting roadside workers require them to slow down when they see flashing amber lights. A survey conducted this year found 98% of respondents knew the slowdown move over law applies to emergency vehicles, but only 30% knew it also applies to tow trucks, maintenance vehicles, or other vehicles with flashing lights. Program Director Trace Akers says most drivers would never intentionally put roadside workers at risk, and the few seconds it takes to slow down and move over can save someone's life. The law requires them to slow to 70 kilometers an hour when the speed limit is 80 or faster, and to 40 when the speed limit is below 80 when they encounter vehicles with flashing lights. The Fort St. John RCMP say a disturbance call led to the seizure of two firearms and the arrest of a man Sunday morning. Police were called to 78 A Street and 81st Avenue after reports of a man yelling and swinging a knife near a vehicle. Officers say they found ammunition, a short sword, and a loaded sawed-off rifle and another firearm. The man remains in custody and faces several firearms-related charges.

0: will visit communities and schools along the way. The annual ride helps raise funds for childhood cancer research and supports programs like Camp Good Times. It's back to the routine for many Tuesday, including kids heading back to school. Busier on the roads with school buses returning, police remind drivers to stop when the bus is stopped. They also advise anyone posting first day of school photos to not mention the child's name, school, age, or grade, and that privacy settings should be in place. And a new partnership is combining hockey with a good cause. The Prince George Cougars and Maverick Turnbull Foundation have entered into a partnership, with a portion of every ticket sold going to the foundation when a special promo code is used. Maverick's father, Derek Turnbull, says the partnership fits.
1: I think just with, you know, the Cougars wanting to help the community, help the foundation that we've established, and they know that, you know, the funds that we raise go to help other families in this community.
0: Maverick passed away in July at the age of 3, following a battle with stage 4 high-risk neuroblastoma. I'm Darren Bain.
2: Summit weather.
0: Taking a look outside, some periods of drizzle throughout the northwest on Tuesday, and that's going to come with a high of 15 for Prince Rupert, 20 for Terrace and Kitimat. Some rain throughout the middle of this week. Before some sun on the weekend, though, temperatures will be dipping down to the low teens, but coming back up to the high teens and low 20s on the weekend.
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Valerie and Stevie Winwood right here up on the summit. Good morning. I'm Steve Little. It's Tuesday. Nice to have you along. 7:34 now as we move forward with your man and down with Webster. And don't forget, kids getting back to school and stuff. Being careful on the road is a mandate. Some schools are not a full day. And just keep in mind the little ones need lots of space, okay? And make sure that when you're in school zones that you follow the correct speed. Thanks. Up here on the summit.

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0: You may see Steve as a mountain of a man, but to his mom, he'll always be little Stevie. Aww.

Back to 1977 and the Cars. I'm Steve Little. Great to have you along here on the Summit. I hope your Tuesday's off to a great start. It's now 7:41 with music from the Parachute Club and Rise Up. 590 Terrace, 97.7 Kitimat.

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1: I'm Darren Bain. Road Safety at Work found most drivers in BC did not know laws protecting roadside workers require them to slow down when they see flashing amber lights. A survey conducted this year found 98% of respondents knew the slowdown move over law applies to emergency vehicles, but only 30% knew it also applies to tow trucks, maintenance vehicles, or other vehicles with flashing lights. Program Director Trace Akers says most drivers would never intentionally put roadside workers at risk, and the few seconds it takes to slow down and move over can save someone's life. The law requires them to slow to 70 kilometers an hour when the speed limit is 80 or faster, and to 40 when the speed limit is below 80 when they encounter vehicles with flashing lights. The Fort St. John RCMP say a disturbance call led to the seizure of two firearms and the arrest of a man Sunday morning. Police were called to 78 A Street and 81st Avenue after reports of a man yelling and swinging a knife near a vehicle. Officers say they found ammunition, a short sword, and a loaded sawed-off rifle and another firearm. The man remains in custody and faces several firearms-related charges. The Pear Lake wildfire, which had forced the evacuation of the entire town of Clinton, is now being held. At one point, the fire was almost five times the size of Okanagan Lake and one of the largest wildfires in BC history. Pear Lake was among fires known as the Big Bar Complex, also making up the 59 Creek, Bonanza Creek, and French Bar Creek blazes, all of which are now being held. On Friday, 13 first responders and community riders will set out on a 7-day, 850-kilometer cycling journey across northern BC. The Cops for Cancer's Tour to North starts in Fort St. John this year and will make its way to Williams Lake. Throughout the journey, riders will visit communities and schools along the way. The annual ride helps raise funds for childhood cancer research and supports programs like Camp Good Times. It's back to the routine for many Tuesday, including kids heading back to school. Busier on the roads with school buses returning, police remind drivers to stop when the bus is stopped. They also advise anyone posting first day of school photos to not mention the child's name, school, age, or grade, and that privacy settings should be in place. And a new partnership is combining hockey with a good cause. The Prince George Cougars and Maverick Turnbull Foundation have entered into a partnership with a portion of every ticket sold going to the foundation when a special promo code is used. Maverick's father, Derek Turnbull, says the partnership fits.
2: I think just with, you know, the Cougars wanting to help the community, help the foundation that we've established, and they know that, you know, the funds that we raise go to help other families in this community.
1: Maverick passed away in July at the age of 3, following a battle with stage 4 high-risk neuroblastoma. I'm Darren Bain.
0: Summit Weather.
1: Taking a look outside, some periods of drizzle throughout the northwest on Tuesday, and that's going to come with a high of 15 for Prince Rupert, 20 for Terrace and Kitimat. Some rain throughout the middle of this week. Before some sun on the weekend, though, temperatures will be dipping down to the low teens, but coming back up to the high teens and low 20s on the weekend.
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Biggest song of 1982, at least according to jukebox and radio surveys. Joan Jett, Black Hearts. I'm Steve Little. Good morning. Coming up, music from Tragically Hip. But first, Take This Money and Run. Steve Miller Band, 806.

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Marky Mark and the Funky Bunch, also Mark Wahlberg, known better as. I'm Steve Little. Let's continue now with American Woman and the Guess Who right here up on the summit. It's now 8:16.

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1: I'm Darren Bain. Road Safety at Work found most drivers in BC did not know laws protecting roadside workers require them to slow down when they see flashing amber lights. A survey conducted this year found 98% of respondents knew the slowdown move over law applies to emergency vehicles, but only 30% knew it also applies to tow trucks, maintenance vehicles, or other vehicles with flashing lights. Program Director Trace Akers says most drivers would never intentionally put roadside workers at risk, and the few seconds it takes to slow down and move over can save someone's life. The law requires them to slow to 70 kilometers an hour when the speed limit is 80 or faster, and to 40 when the speed limit is below 80 when they encounter vehicles with flashing lights. The Fort St. John RCMP say a disturbance call led to the seizure of two firearms and the arrest of a man Sunday morning. Police were called to 78 A Street and 81st Avenue after reports of a man yelling and swinging a knife near a vehicle. Officers say they found ammunition, a short sword, and a loaded sawed-off rifle and another firearm. The man remains in custody and faces several firearms-related charges. The Pear Lake wildfire, which had forced the evacuation of the entire town of Clinton, is now being held. At one point, the fire was almost five times the size of Okanagan Lake and one of the largest wildfires in BC history. Pear Lake was among fires known as the Big Bar Complex, also making up the 59 Creek, Bonanza Creek, and French Bar Creek blazes, all of which are now being held. On Friday, 13 first responders and community riders will set out on a 7-day, 850-kilometer cycling journey across northern BC. The Cops for Cancer's Tour to North starts in Fort St. John this year and will make its way to Williams Lake. Throughout the journey, riders will visit communities and schools along the way. The annual ride helps raise funds for childhood cancer research and supports programs like Camp Good Times. It's back to the routine for many Tuesday, including kids heading back to school. Busier on the roads with school buses returning. Police remind drivers to stop when the bus is stopped. They also advise anyone posting first day of school photos to not mention the child's name, school, age, or grade, and that privacy settings should be in place. And a new partnership is combining hockey with a good cause. The Prince George Cougars and Maverick Turnbull Foundation have entered into a partnership, with a portion of every ticket sold going to the foundation when a special promo code is used. Maverick's father, Derek Turnbull, says the partnership fits.
2: I think just with, you know, the Cougars wanting to help the community, help the foundation that we've established, and they know that, you know, the funds that we raise go to help other families in this community.
1: Maverick passed away in July at the age of 3, following a battle with stage 4 high-risk neuroblastoma. I'm Darren Bain.
0: Summit Weather.
1: Taking a look outside, some periods of drizzle throughout the northwest on Tuesday, and that's going to come with a high of 15 for Prince Rupert, 20 for Terrace and Kitimat. Some rain throughout the middle of this week. Before some sun on the weekend, though, temperatures will be dipping down to the low teens, but coming back up to the high teens and low 20s on the weekend.
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Danger Zone and Kenny Loggins here up on the summit as we get ready for school this week. Remember all the kids on the road and just be careful. Look around, okay? The bucket drivers are out and about. Make sure when you see their stop signs, you stop and give them lots of room to let the kids out of the bus, okay? Just be careful as we drive around this week. The kids get ready to go back to school. When I'm up, great big C right here on the summit.

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1: I'm Darren Bain. Road Safety at Work found most drivers in BC did not know laws protecting roadside workers require them to slow down when they see flashing amber lights. A survey conducted this year found 98% of respondents knew the slowdown move over law applies to emergency vehicles, but only 30% knew it also applies to tow trucks, maintenance vehicles, or other vehicles with flashing lights. Program Director Trace Akers says most drivers would never intentionally put roadside workers at risk, and the few seconds it takes to slow down and move over can save someone's life. The law requires them to slow to 70 kilometers an hour when the speed limit is 80 or faster, and to 40 when the speed limit is below 80 when they encounter vehicles with flashing lights. The Fort St. John RCMP say a disturbance call led to the seizure of two firearms and the arrest of a man Sunday morning. Police were called to 78 A Street and 81st Avenue after reports of a man yelling and swinging a knife near a vehicle. Officers say they found ammunition, a short sword, and a loaded sawed-off rifle and another firearm. The man remains in custody and faces several firearms-related charges. The Pear Lake wildfire, which had forced the evacuation of the entire town of Clinton, is now being held. At one point, the fire was almost five times the size of Okanagan Lake and one of the largest wildfires in BC history. Pear Lake was among fires known as the Big Bar Complex, also making up the 59 Creek, Bonanza Creek, and French Bar Creek blazes, all of which are now being held. On Friday, 13 first responders and community riders will set out on a 7-day, 850-kilometer cycling journey across northern BC. The Cops for Cancer's Tour to North starts in Fort St. John this year and will make its way to Williams Lake. Throughout the journey, riders will visit communities and schools along the way. The annual ride helps raise funds for childhood cancer research and supports programs like Camp Good Times. It's back to the routine for many Tuesday, including kids heading back to school. Busier on the roads with school buses returning, police remind drivers to stop when the bus is stopped. They also advise anyone posting first day of school photos to not mention the child's name, school, age, or grade, and that privacy settings should be in place. And a new partnership is combining hockey with a good cause. The Prince George Cougars and Maverick Turnbull Foundation have entered into a partnership, with a portion of every ticket sold going to the foundation when a special promo code is used. Maverick's father, Derek Turnbull, says the partnership fits.
2: I think just with, you know, the Cougars wanting to help the community, help the foundation that we've established, and they know that, you know, the funds that we raise go to help other families in this community.
1: Maverick passed away in July at the age of 3, following a battle with stage 4 high-risk neuroblastoma. I'm Darren Bain.
0: Summit Weather.
1: Taking a look outside, some periods of drizzle throughout the northwest on Tuesday, and that's going to come with a high of 15 for Prince Rupert, 20 for Terrace and Kitimat. Some rain throughout the middle of this week. Before some sun on the weekend, though, temperatures will be dipping down to the low teens, but coming back up to the high teens and low 20s on the weekend.
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You get what you give, and the New Radicals right here up on the summit. Well, I hope you're settled into work and things are doing all right. I'm Steve Little. Great to have you along. It's 9:06. Let's continue for what it's worth. I'm Steve Little. It's Buffalo Springfield on the summit.

Yeah, we got 3 tickets to the Brand Van concert happening this Monday night at the Pacific Palisades. Are you going to all in if you want to answer a couple of questions? Mainly, what is Todd's favorite cheese? Jackie just called

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I'm Steve Little. 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

The Boss from Bruce Springsteen and Glory Day is right here up on the summit. Let's go back with Sweeney Todd and Roxy Ruler right here on the summit.

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Just like heaven. I'm Steve Little. Thanks so much for hanging out with me this morning. Have yourself a great and a safe Tuesday. And remember the kids on the road with the schools opening up once again this week, okay? Be careful, be safe, and we'll talk to you tomorrow morning, first thing. She's so high. Tall back.

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Hey, welcome in. 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Good morning. I'm Colin. 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Coming up this hour, we'll hear from Wheatus, some Maroon 5 on the way as well. We'll look forward to that Ian Bagg comedy show, which is happening Wednesday and Thursday at the R. E. Emley Theater in Terrace. It's in support of the Terrace Firefighter Charitable Society. Thursday is sold out. I believe there are still tickets available for the Wednesday show over at Misty River Books. I'll remind you about that. We'll also talk some Toronto Blue Jays baseball. They dropped game one of that three-game set in Sacramento, which is where the Athletics are playing this season. And, of course, we'll track down those high and low temperatures in the last 24 hours across the country and the globe. All that coming up right now, David Bowie, Let's Dance.

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Summit Radio, Terrace and Kitimat soundtrack. There is Sweet Ballroom Blitz from their third studio album, Desolation Boulevard, which they released in November of 1974. We also heard from Wheatus, Teenage Dirtbag. Colin hanging out on your Tuesday. Hope you're doing well. Let's find those high and low temperatures in the last 24 hours across the country and the globe.

We'll begin with the hottest place on the planet, which was in the Middle East, this time in Saudi Arabia, in a place with a population of about 1.1 million. Al Asah was up into the high 40s, 47.5 degrees Celsius. On the flip side, coldest place on Earth, of course, Antarctica. This time it was Concordia Research Facility, the one jointly operated by both France and Italy, down at minus 75.5. Back here in Canada, coldest place in the country, found up in Nunavut on Axel Heiberg Island, a place called Cape Stallworthy, down at minus 7.3. Meanwhile, the hotspot in the country yesterday was found in Beauport, Quebec, which is essentially the eastern side of Quebec City. It was up at 27 on the dot. As for us here in the Northwest, looks like a few days of clouds and rain before the sun comes back on the weekend. For Terrace and Kitimat today, a 30% chance of drizzle with a high of 19. More to come as we keep it rocking right along. I've got Maroon 5 to get to shortly, but first, the odds. Someone who's cool. It's on Summit.

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0: Summit Radio, Terrace and Kitimat Soundtrack. There is Adam Levine and friends, Maroon 5, Sunday morning. I'm Colin. Great to have you along on your Tuesday. Hope you're doing well. Looking forward to a good time at the R. Emily Theater in Terrace this week as Terrace's own Ian Bagg is bringing some friends along for two nights of comedy in support of the Terrace Firefighters Charitable Society. That's happening Wednesday the 9th and Thursday the 10th. That second show on the 10th is sold out. I believe there are still tickets available for Wednesday the 9th. And you can scoop those up over at Misty River Books, $55 each, and it is 16 plus only. Doors and the Beer Garden open up at 6 o'clock. Show begins at 7. It is open seating, so if you've never seen Ian Bagg before, get there early and sit up front. Either I'm sorry or you're welcome. If you have a chance this week, head on out and have a laugh with Ian Bagg and friends. More to come as we continue. Foreigner on the way shortly, and we'll take a look at the Toronto Blue Jays. But first, Alana Miles still got this thing.
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Summit Radio. There is Foreigner Urgent. Call and hanging out on your Tuesday as we approach 11 o'clock. Let's take a look at the Toronto Blue Jays. Well, the Jays had a chance to once again grab a hold of that third wild card spot yesterday, but squandered it with a 6-5 loss to the Athletics in Sacramento. A's opened up a 5-1 lead in the fifth inning thanks to a bunch of stolen bases, but the Jays didn't quit. They scored some runs late and tied it up in the ninth and sent it to extras, but Athletics managed to load the bases and then score on a weak grounder to end the game. It was a 6-5 final. Game two of that three-game series is on the way this evening, with the Jays sending Jose Soriano to the mound. Athletics, meanwhile, will go with Jack Perkins, who will throw out the first pitch at Sutter Health Park at 6:40 tonight. As we approach 11 o'clock, I've got Rough Trade to get to shortly, but first, Econoline Crush, All That You Are. It's on Summit.

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Summit Radio, Terrace and Kitimat Soundtrack. There is Amanda Marshall, Birmingham. We also heard from John Mellencamp, Hurts So Good. I'm Colin. Good morning. Nice to have you along on your Tuesday. Music coming up from ELO, some Creed to throw in the mix this hour as well. Remind you about Northern Savings Credit Union's Wow Kid and how you can help a youngster win a $250 savings account. Next winner will be announced on the final Wednesday of the month. We'll also talk some CFL, recap week number 14, and look forward to a loaded schedule for week 15, four games on tap for Saturday. And this day in music history, coming up in just a bit, you can find out who scored his first UK number one single this day in 1984, starting a six-week run. All that coming up right now, this is Bowling for Soup, 1985, Von Summit.

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0: 1973.
1: Marvin Gaye started a 2-week run at number one on the U.S. singles chart with Let's Get It On. It was his second U.S. number one.
2: Come on.
0: '79.
1: Led Zeppelin, they scored their 8th UK number one album with In Through the Outdoor. It went to the top of the charts for 2 weeks.
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0: 1984.
1: Stevie Wonder had his first UK number one single with I Just Called to Say I Love You.
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0: 1990.
1: Bon Jovi went to number one on the U.S. singles chart with Blaze of Glory. The track appeared in the motion picture Young Guns 2, for which it was originally recorded.

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Summit Radio, Terrace and Kitimat Soundtrack. There is Creed, Higher. I'm Colin. Good morning. Nice to have you along on your Tuesday. I hope you're having a good one. Hey, don't forget, kids in the community have a chance to win a $250 savings account and become the next WOW Kid, but they need your help to do it. 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That takes you to the entry form. Fill it out, say why you think the kids deserve to win, and that gives them a shot. Northern Savings Credit Union WOW Kid winners are announced on the final Wednesday of each month, which is on the last day of the month on the 30th. 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And good luck to the kids at the end of the month. More to come as we continue. I've got the Clash to get to shortly, and we'll talk some CFL. Recap week number 14. Look forward to a jam-packed schedule on Saturday for week 15. But first, this is The Box. It's Closer Together on Summit.

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Summit Radio, Terrace and Kitimat Soundtrack. There is The Clash, Rock the Casbah. Colin hanging out on your Tuesday as we approach 12 o'clock. Let's take a quick look at the CFL. This past weekend was week number 14 of the CFL season. It got kicked off on Friday where the BC Lions had their five-game win streak snap at the hands of the top team in the league, the Montreal Alouettes. They took that one by a score of 37-30. Then on Sunday, it was the Saskatchewan Roughriders coming up with a 32-26 win over the Winnipeg Blue Bombers at Mosaic Stadium in Regina. And two games happened yesterday for the Labor Day Classic, Toronto versus Hamilton and Edmonton versus Calgary. Argonauts defeating the Ticats 37-22, while the Edmonton Elks came up with a 38-28 win over the Calgary Stampeders. Week number 15 of the CFL season is happening on Saturday for Football Day in Canada. There are four games on tap. Hamilton Ticats are the only team with a bye. Starts up at 10 o'clock in the morning. Ottawa Redblacks still looking for their first win of the season as they visit the Toronto Argonauts. And for the other three games, it's a rematch of last week in the other team's stadium as the Winnipeg Blue Bombers host the Saskatchewan Roughriders at 1 o'clock. Stampeders and Elks will battle at Commonwealth Stadium in Edmonton at 4 o'clock. And the later game is at 7 o'clock at BC Place as Lions take on the Montreal Alouettes once again. You can catch all of that Week 15 CFL action on TSN. More to come as we continue to work our way towards 12 o'clock. News and weather info at the top of the hour. I've got Corey Hart to get to shortly, but first, this is Jan Arden. Could I Be Your Girl? It's on Summit.

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1: Good afternoon, I'm Aiden McCloskey. Students from Gitwangok, Gitinyau, and Gixagutla First Nation now have access to secondary education closer to home following the opening of the new Gixon West Secondary School. The school, located on Gitwangok Reserve No. 1, can accommodate up to 170 students in grades 8 through 12. Until now, students from three communities had to travel more than 60 kilometers to Hazleton for high school. The new school combines the BC curriculum with Gixon culture, language and traditions, along with traditional learning and outdoor education. Gitwangok Chief Chastity Daniel says the opening brings high school education home and allows students to stay connected to their families, culture, and communities. The school includes 12 classrooms, a library, kitchen, gymnasium, and several meeting rooms and offices. Indigenous Services Canada provided more than $39 million towards the school's construction and first year of programming. A local hunter is recovering after suffering a serious leg injury in the mountains northeast of Kitimat on Thursday. Kitimat Ground Search and Rescue was called out by BC Ambulance Service at around 2 p.m. 8 KGSAR members and two paramedics responded, with three search and rescue members and the paramedics being airlifted to the scene. The team treated and packaged the injured hunter before transporting them by helicopter to the Kitimat Air Park Command Center. They arrived just before 5 p.m. and the patient was then taken to Kitimat General Hospital for further treatment. The operation was officially wrapped up at around 7 p.m. KGSAR is thanking its members, the Kitimat Fire Department, BC Ambulance Service, and Quantum Helicopters for their work in the rescue. Prime Minister Mark Carney says pivoting to prosper will come at a cost, but it doesn't come close to the cost of standing still. He's once again addressing Canadians through his Forward Guidance video series. It comes on the day 50% Canadian retaliatory tariffs on the U.S. came into effect.
2: I don't believe in escalating the conflict. That's not constructive. But our tariffs are necessary to protect our workers, protect our companies, and our communities. We can't let American goods into Canada tariff-free while they charge our companies to export them.
1: Carney believes a trade deal with the U.S. is possible, but adds the Americans were asking far too much and offering far too little last month, so they walked away from a bad deal. The Canadian Automobile Association wants families to make a few school year resolutions. That includes giving yourself a few extra minutes for a less rushed arrival when bringing the kids to and from school, helping to reduce double parking, stopping in undesignated areas, or dropping children off in unsafe locations. Others include following your school's drop-off routine, considering a park and walk from a short distance away, reinforcing road safety rules with your kids, and more. CAA says drivers can support school zone safety with a few simple actions. Stay alert, slow down, and watch for school buses and crossing guards.
0: Summit weather.
1: In Terrace and Kitimat, expect mainly cloudy skies today with a high of 16. Tonight it stays mainly cloudy with periods of rain beginning after midnight and a low of 13. Over in Prince Rupert, expect periods of rain throughout the day with temperatures holding steady near 14. Tonight, more rain is expected with 10 to 15 millimeters possible and temperatures holding steady near 13. For Vista News, I'm Aiden McCloskey.
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There is Hold Me Now from the Thompson Twins. Hey, don't forget, Domino's Pizza Party Thursday is back on the Steve Little Morning Show this week, so tune in on Thursday the 10th between 6 and 10 o'clock. Listen for that cue to call. When you hear it, fire Steve a text. It's 250-615-8171. Ninth texter through is going to win that pizza. It's Domino's Pizza Party Thursday from us here at Summit, Terrace and Kitomat soundtrack.

Summit, Terrace, and Kitimat Soundtrack, OMC, How Bizarre. I'm Colin. Good afternoon. Hope you're doing well. Have you hopped on to madeandplayedincanada.ca or downloaded the app? Encouraging you to do that. A ton of terrific artists from all across the country are waiting to be discovered. There's some great stuff on there, some questionable stuff as well, but I guarantee you're going to find some songs you enjoy. Continuing to highlight bands from here in the province, today we've got one from Langley called Splitstone, and the description says, dudes telling stories about what happened yesterday. This song is called I Miss You.

You can do that over at madeandplayedincanada.ca. Speaking of made and played in Canada, here's a guy that was born in Montreal back in 1951 and left us at the age of 70 in 2022. If he was still around, he'd be celebrating his 75th birthday tomorrow. This is Jerry Doucette, Mama Let Him Play on Summit.

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4: Summit.

Summit Terrace and Kitimat soundtrack. There is again from Lenny Kravitz. I'm Colin. Good afternoon. Nice to have you along on your Tuesday. For hopefully the last time this season, let's take a look at the wildfire situation. The last time I was on air was back on Thursday, August 27th, and there was 209 active wildfires in the province, 95 of which were out of control, and there were three fires of note. Since that time, things have calmed down considerably. All three fires of note have been downgraded, so that was good news. Still, a total of 130 wildfires are burning, but of those 130, only 10 are out of control. That's 8%. Excellent work by the fire crews getting those situations under control, for the most part. Yeah, just a few more to go, but starting to see the light at the end of the tunnel. All the problem spots are concentrated down south. Up here in the north, both the Northwest Fire Center as well as the Prince George Fire Center, there is nothing to report. And I'm going to knock on wood, cross my fingers. Hopefully it remains that way. And this is the last time that we're talking about wildfires for this year. If you'd like to find out more about them, you can do that by getting onto the BC Wildfire Service website or download the BC Wildfire Service app. All right, more to come as we continue. BTO to get to shortly, but first, 5440 on Summit.

Summit, Terrace, and Kitimat soundtrack. The Crash Test Dummies doing their version of XTC's The Ballad of Peter Pumpkinhead. We also heard from Midnight Oil, Beds Are Burning. It kicked off the 1 o'clock hour. I'm Colin. Good afternoon. Nice to have you along. Hope you're doing well. I've got music on the way from Tom Petty and the Heartbreakers, some Bon Jovi to throw in the mix. Remind you about the Ian Bag comedy shows happening this week at the R.E.M. Lee Theater in Terrace. Thursday is sold out. I believe there are still tickets available for Wednesday. Remind you about that. Going to be a ton of fun once again. And today's interestingly useless fact on the way in just a bit has to do with everybody's least favorite topic. No, not Donald Trump. Data centers. Okay, second least favorite topic. Tell you about a data center idea that Samsung is working on. We'll get to that in a bit. Right now, this is Steely Dan reeling in the ears. It's on Summit.

0: Summit.
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0: Summit, Terrace and Kitimat Soundtrack, Tom Petty and the Heartbreakers, Don't Come Around Here No More. Colin hanging out on your Tuesday afternoon. I've got Len to get to shortly and the Stone Temple Pilots next.
1: And now for the highlight of our show.
2: Do me a favor. 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
4: Useless.
2: I find it extremely interesting.
4: Completely useless.
0: Here's today's interestingly useless fact. Has to do with something that nobody wants. Except for maybe a handful of rich guys. We're talking AI data centers. Samsung Heavy Industries is developing an interesting idea, a massive floating data center designed to bring huge amounts of computing power onto purpose-built platforms at sea. The company's already come up with a 50-megawatt design with an even larger 200-megawatt version receiving early-stage approval. The new idea, of course, is instead of putting a data center on land, it's putting it at sea instead. As you may know, data centers need an enormous amount of electricity and cooling. And these floating facilities could potentially ease some of those problems by using shipyards for construction, reducing pressure on valuable land, and taking advantage of nearby seawater for cooling. Company currently working with partners on plans for floating data centers in the United States. It's still an emerging idea, but it shows how quickly AI infrastructure is changing. Data centers of the future could look less like a warehouse and more like a ship. Although they didn't mention the one problem that immediately came to mind when I first heard about this. Wouldn't this just be going from wasting fresh water to boiling fish? I guess we'll wait and see what comes of this idea. It's today's interestingly useless fact.
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0: Summit, Terrace, and Kitimat soundtrack. There is Cake, Short Skirt, Long Jacket. I'm Colin. Good afternoon. Hope you're enjoying your Tuesday. Looking forward to a good time at the R. E. M. Lee Theater in Terrace this week, as Terrace's own Ian Bagg is bringing some friends along for two nights of comedy in support of the Terrace Firefighters Charitable Society. That's happening Wednesday the 9th and Thursday the 10th. That second show on the 10th is sold out. I believe there are still tickets available for Wednesday the 9th. And you can scoop those up over at Misty River Books, $55 each, and it is 16 plus only. Doors and the Beer Garden open up at 6 o'clock. Show begins at 7. It is open seating. If you have a chance this week, head on out and have a laugh with Ian Bagg and friends. As we keep it rocking right along, I've got Bon Jovi to get to shortly, but first, this is Blue Rodeo.
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I'm Colin. It's been great hanging out as we approach the 2 o'clock hour. 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We'd love to hear from you. And a quick reminder for the motorists before I head out. Kids are back in school, so make sure you're paying even more attention than usual. Slow down, especially in those school zones. This will do it for me right here. Enjoy the rest of your day. I'll catch you on the flip side. There's no

0: Whether it's a meme team's battle or an impromptu dance party,
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0: Passing the time at the office is better with Colin Smith. 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

Summit, Terrace, and Kitimat soundtrack with Paul Janz and Every Little Tear. Before that, Phil Collins and Sussudio. Kicking off your 2 o'clock hour on your Tuesday, September the 8th. Good afternoon. I'm Mike Nagel. Awesome to be with you. Hope you had a great long weekend. I did. Was out camping the whole weekend. Beautiful sunny days. Yeah, it was fabulous. Cooling off beautifully at night so you can sleep. And I hope you had a good or two. Meatloaf on the way this hour. Michael Jackson, The Stones, they're going to be here too, as well as some other great stuff like your weekend box office. Here is Queen and Crazy Little Thing Called Love on Summit, Terrace, and Kitimat soundtrack.

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1: This is This Day in Music History for September 8th.
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1: The Tams, they were at number one on the UK singles chart with Hey Girl, Don't Bother Me, which was a reissue of a 1964 hit. Hey,

0: 1973.
1: Marvin Gaye started a 2-week run at number one on the U.S. singles chart with Let's Get It On. It was his second U.S. number one. Come on. Led Zeppelin, they scored their 8th UK number one album with In Through the Outdoor. It went to the top of the charts for 2 weeks. Stevie Wonder had his first UK number one single with I Just Called to Say I Love You, taken from the film Lady in Red. It would stay at the number one spot for 6 weeks.

0: 1990.
1: Bon Jovi went to number one on the U.S. singles chart with Blaze of Glory. The track appeared in the motion picture Young Guns 2, for which it was originally recorded.

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Here are the top five films at the box office over the weekend. Dropping to fifth spot in its third weekend in theaters was Insidious: Out of the Further, with another $6.5 million payday. Debuting in the number four spot was By Any Means, with an underperforming $7.4 million. Down one spot to number three this week is Coyote vs. Acme, in its second week in theaters, taking in another $11.3 million in revenue. Switching places with Coyote vs. Acme and regaining the number two spot at the box office was box office champ The Odyssey, with $13 million to add to its coffers for a domestic total so far of $584.7 million. But for the sixth week in a row, the number one spot at the box office goes to Spider-Man: Brand New Day, with another $18 million for a six-week domestic total of $917.7 million. And that is what happened at the box office over the weekend. Here's Sarah McLachlan building a mystery on Summit, Terrace and Kitimat's soundtrack.

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0: Summit, Terrace and Kitimat soundtrack, Peter Gabriel and Sledgehammer. We're almost at 3 o'clock on your Tuesday afternoons.
1: Here's your thought for the day, your daily ponderance, that thing that gives you something to focus and concentrate on all day long.
0: Why are toenail clippers bigger than fingernail clippers when your toenails are smaller than your fingernails? Starting off your 3 o'clock hour is going to be from Seal. We're also going to hear from Teenage Head next hour, Madonna, One Republic, and a lot more, including Nearly News is on the way. Right now, here is Sam Roberts and Where Have All the Good People Gone on Summit, Terrace, and Kitimat soundtrack.

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Summit, Terrace and Kitimat soundtrack, Fleetwood Mac and the Chain, Seal, Kiss from a Rose, starting off your 3 o'clock hour. Good afternoon, I'm Mike Nagel, Bob Marley and the Wailers, the Sheepdogs, Strange Advance, they're coming up this hour as well. In just a little while, I will have Nearly News for you. That's a little bit later on. Lifehouse is here and hanging by a moment on Summit.

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Terrace and Kitimat's soundtrack with Bob Marley and the Wailers and Jammin'. Let's take a look at a few things going on around the region. The next monthly meeting of the Prince Rupert Mental Health and Addictions Advisory Committee is on Wednesday, September 16th from 2 to 3 p.m. at the Prince Rupert Public Library in the Multipurpose Room. In Terrace, the Mud Race 2026 takes place at the Terrace Speedway on Sunday, September 13th at 1 p.m. The Terrace Speedway is located on Munson Road off of Queensway Drive. Follow the checkered flag signs along Queensway Drive. And in Smithers, the 2026 Fall Dressage and Jumper Show will be held from September 18th to 20th at the Smithers Fall Fairgrounds, presented by the Northern Saddle Club. For more information, go to northernsaddleclub.com. And there's a few things happening around the region. Here's Madonna, Like a Prayer, on Summit.

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0: I believe that the Supreme Court should be required to change judges as often as they do on The Voice. Well, studies show if you listen to video game soundtracks, you'll be 25% more productive at work. At least that's what I tried to tell my former boss when he caught me playing the latest Call of Duty. And finally, a new study says that eating too much protein can actually shorten your life. I'm still waiting for science to discover that donuts allow me to live forever. Here's Strange Advance, the second that I saw you on Summit.

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1: Here is your Facebook post of the day.
0: Today's post comes from James. James says, it's crazy that your brain can calculate where to put your hand to catch a 98-mile-per-hour fastball, but not to keep your mouth shut when your wife is mad. We're almost at 4 o'clock, and starting off your 4 o'clock hour is going to be Guns N' Roses. We're also going to hear from Kansas and Journey and U2 next hour, as well some birthdays to tell you about. To help you get there, here is Alanis Morissette and Ironic on Summit, Terrace, and Kitimat Soundtrack.

and break. It's like 10,000 spoons when all you need is a knife. It's meeting the man of my dreams and then meeting his beautiful wife. And isn't it ironic? Don't you think?

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1: Good afternoon, I'm Adam McCloskey. Skeena MLA Clara Tay is calling on the provincial government to reinstate the $2,000 annual nursing tuition grant. In a letter to Health Minister Ravi Kalan, Ratte says the cut is particularly concerning for northern nursing students who can face additional costs traveling for mandatory clinical placements. Those expenses can include gas, transportation, accommodation, and meals, on top of tuition and housing. Ratte also says some students receive as little as a week's notice about their placement, making it difficult and more expensive to arrange travel and accommodations. She's asking the province to reinstate the grant for the 2026-27 academic year, provide additional support for students traveling for placements, and give them more advance notice. Students from the Gitwingok, Gitinyau, and Gixagutla First Nation now have access to secondary education closer to home following the opening of the new Gixon West Secondary School. The school, located on Gitwingok Reserve No. 1, can accommodate up to 170 students in grades 8 through 12. Until now, students from the three communities had to travel more than 60 kilometers to Hazleton for high school. The new school combines the BC curriculum with Gixon culture, language and traditions, along with traditional learning and outdoor education. Gitwingok Chief Chastity Daniels says the opening brings high school education home and allows students to stay connected to their families, culture, and communities. The school includes 12 classrooms, a library, kitchen, gymnasium, and several meeting rooms and offices. Indigenous Services Canada provided more than $39 million towards the school's construction and first year of programming. Prime Minister Mark Carney says adversity only makes Canadians stronger, adding it always has. His latest Forward Guidance video address comes on the day 50% Canadian retaliatory tariffs on the U.S. came into effect. Along with building homes and infrastructure here in Canada, Carney says their economic plan is bearing fruit abroad with expanded partnerships, agreements, and investments from around the world.
2: With a resilient economy and the strongest fiscal position in the G7, we have everything we need to pivot and prosper. That pivot will come at a cost. There's always a cost to action, but it doesn't come close to the cost of standing still.
1: Carney says the matching tariffs are not about escalating the trade wars started by the U.S. He says they're needed to protect workers, companies, and communities. The Canadian Automobile Association wants families to make a few school year resolutions. That includes giving yourself a few extra minutes for a less rushed arrival when bringing the kids to and from school, helping to reduce double parking, stopping in undesignated areas, or dropping children off in unsafe locations. Others include following your school's drop-off routine, considering a park and walk from a short distance away, reinforcing road safety rules with your kids, and more. CAA says drivers can support school zone safety with a few simple actions: stay alert, slow down, and watch for school buses and crossing guards.
0: Summit weather.
1: In Terrace and Kitimat, expect mainly cloudy skies through the rest of the afternoon with a high of 16. Tonight it'll stay mainly cloudy with periods of rain beginning after midnight and a low of 13. Looking ahead to tomorrow, periods of rain will end in the afternoon, followed by cloudy skies and a 60% chance of showers with temperatures holding steady near 13. Tomorrow night, expect cloudy skies with a 60% chance of showers and a low of 9. Now over in Prince Rupert, periods of rain continue through the rest of the afternoon with temperatures steady near 14. Tonight, periods of rain will continue with 10 to 15 millimeters expected and temperatures steady near 13. Tomorrow, rain will end near noon, followed by cloudy skies and a 40% chance of showers. Another 10 to 20 millimeters is possible with temperatures steady near 14. Tomorrow night, expect showers with a low of 11. For Vista News, I'm Adam McCloskey.
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4: One, two, three, four.

RSN, Kitimat soundtrack, Our Lady Peace, Is Anybody Home? Guns N' Roses before that with Patience. Starting off your 4 o'clock hour. Good afternoon. I'm Mike Nagel on your Tuesday, September the 8th. How's it going? Hope you had a decent weekend. I had a great weekend out camping in the sunshine. Yeah, it was fantastic out just outside of Smithers. Yeah, it was awesome. It was. And hopefully you had a good one too and enjoyed the weekend, whatever you were doing. Maybe you were doing yard work and stuff like that. I don't know. Maybe you were working in the garden. But hopefully you had a gooder. Coming up, we're going to hear from U2 and the Cardigans a little bit later. Here is Kansas and Carry On Wayward Son on Summit. Carry On.

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Summit with Journey. Don't stop believing. Now, let's see which celebrities are celebrating birthdays today. We have Heather Thomas, who was in Zapped, Against the Law, The Fall Guy TV and movie. Heather Thomas turning 69 today. David Arquette, Airheads, The Scream Movies, Never Been Kissed, C-Spot Run, Mobtown, Black Jack, The Jackie Ryan Story, Parenthood. David Arquette turning 55 today. And Martin Freeman, Ali G in the house, Love Actually, The Hitchhiker's Guide to the Galaxy, Hot Fuzz, The Hobbit movies, Captain America, Civil War, The Black Panther movies, Fargo on TV, Breeders, Martin Freeman turning 55 today. So if you're celebrating a birthday today, those are some celebrities you share it with. Here's U2 Elevation on Summit.

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1: This is This Day in Music History for September 8th.
2: 1971.
1: The Tams, they were at number one on the UK singles chart with Hey Girl, Don't Bother Me, which was a reissue of a 1964 hit. Hey,

0: 1973.
1: Marvin Gaye started a two-week run at number one on the U.S. singles chart with Let's Get It On. It was his second U.S. number one.
2: Come on.
0: '79.
1: Led Zeppelin, they scored their eighth UK number one album with In Through the Outdoor. It went to the top of the charts for 2 weeks.
0: '84.
1: Stevie Wonder had his first UK number one single with I Just Called to Say I Love You, taken from the film Lady in Red. It would stay at the number one spot for 6 weeks.

0: 1990.
1: Bon Jovi went to number one on the U.S. singles chart with Blaze of Glory. The track appeared in the motion picture Young Guns 2, for which it was originally recorded.

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0: Why are toenail clippers bigger than fingernail clippers when your toenails are smaller than your fingernails? We're almost at 5 o'clock, means it's almost quitting time on your Tuesday afternoon, and George Michael is going to start off your 5 o'clock hour. Also, Aerosmith is on the way, Florence and the Machine, Kenny Loggins, and Nearly News coming up after 5. Here's Max Webster to help you get there. 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